0: Okay, should I lead off?
1: Please.
0: A little bit of picking, and then you can all just try to join in.
1: Lead in.
0: Okay.

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It's sadder still to feel your heart torn away. Swallow.

fringe. Reality has always had too many heads. Some things last longer than you think they will.

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I say you look so fine that I really want to make you mine. 4, 5, 6, come on and get your kicks. Now you don't need

said, are you gonna be my girl? It's a 1, 2, 3, take my hand and come with me, because you look so fine that I really wanna make you mine. I said, you look so fine that I really wanna make you mine. 4, 5, 6, come on and get your kicks, now you don't need

What's that stubble on your chin? Buried in the rot gut gin, you played and lost, not won. You played a house that can't be beat. Now look, your head's bowed in defeat.

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And to the faces so rarely do we see another one.

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I kept hoping for one more question, or for someone to say, who do you think you are? So I could tell them with intensity a drop evaporates by law. In conclusion, leaving is easy when you've got someplace you need to be. I'm giving up this gig for another season. With the TV on mute,

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But my feet resolute found their route and brought me back to its place.

always say that one day I would suffer. You did always say that people get their pay. You did always say that I was going places.

0: Hushed was the world, and oh, dark agony that suspense shook upon us, while hate came flooding o'er your wide savannas, plunging pestilence against you, all that stood to state that where men meet, there meets one human race. Therefore did men from Moscow to the Arctic, rounding Vladivostok south where Kazbek lifts its beak, still work, and working waited news of Stalingrad. And from Cape to White Sahara, men asked news of Stalingrad. Town and village waited what had come of Stalingrad. The tom-tom beat across thick forest, while every evening at Palava, old men told of Stalingrad. The gauchos caught the pampas whisper, wind-swept hope of Stalingrad. And in the far Canadian north, trappers left their baiting for the latest out of Stalingrad. In the factories and coal fields, each shift waited what last had come from Stalingrad, while statesmen searched the dispatch boxes what they brought of Stalingrad. And women stopped at housework, held their children close to hear what was afoot at Stalingrad. For well men knew that there a thousand years was thrown the fate of the peoples. Stalingrad, O star of glory, star of hope, O star of flame, O what a midwife for this glory. Take for the pattern Pavlov and his men, a Soviet soldier and his 9 companions, who full 7 weeks, sleepless by night and day, fought nor gave ground. They knew that with them lay, that where men meet, should meet one human race. Carpenters who had built houses wanted only to build more. Painters who still painted pictures wanted only to paint more. Men who sang life strong in laughter wanted only to sing more. Men who planted wheat and cotton wanted only to plant more. Men who set the years in freedom, sure there would be slaves no more. They spoke peace to their neighbors at Tilling, for in peace they would eat their bread. Uzbeks, Tatars, Letts, Ukrainians, Russians, Muscovites, Armenians, who ringed forests wide around Arctic, brought sands to blossom, tundras dressed for spring. These kept faith in Stalin's town. We may not weep for those who silent now rest here. Garland these graves. These lives have garlanded all our remaining days with hope. Stalingrad, O star of glory, star of hope, here spread your flame. Now when news broke that Stalingrad still lived upon the banks of Volga, that Stalingrad was still a Soviet town, then the turner flung his lathe light as a bird, and the gaucho spread his riot in the pampas for this news of Stalingrad. The tom-tom beat wild madness when the elders brought palaver these tidings out of Stalingrad. The English housewife stopped her housework, held her child close, and cried aloud, "Now all men will be free." And from Good Hope black miners answered, "This will help us to be free." In the prison camps of Belsen, sick men routed from their guards. Now life was certain, soon all men would be free. New light broke upon Africa, new strength for her peoples. New strength poured upon Asia, new hope for her peoples. America dreamed new dreams from the strength of her peoples. New men arose in Europe, new force for her peoples. Once more they stand, these men, at lathe and spindle, to recreate their hours, and each new day bid houses rise once more in Soviet country. Men ring forests wide round Arctic, move rivers into deserts, and with high courage breed new generations. for still the land is theirs. Uzbeks, Tatars, Letts, Armenians, Caucasians, Muscovites, Crimeans, still they speak peace to their neighbors at Tilling, to all the wide world. And men come near to listen, find by that day of Stalingrad, this voice is theirs. Then, Red Star, spread your flame upon me, for in your flame is earnest of my freedom. Now may I rendezvous with the world. Now may I joy in man's wide-flung diversity. For Stalingrad is still a Soviet town.
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